0: Hugo, there's something I want you to have.
1: Oh, it's beautiful. 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
0: Yeah, yes it is.
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2: You know, I was wondering, you know, if you could keep on, because the force, it's got a lot of power, and